0: 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Big congrats to Taylor Swift, the biggest song in our area in New England right now and in the country is Patient Zero, another number one for Taylor, her 16th number one in her career. Also, the 10th song that debuted number one, that ties with Drake for the most of all time. So another week, another record for Taylor Swift. And also, Taylor was on SNL over the weekend. 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

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Another big win for Rhode Island FC this past weekend, trying to solidify their spot in the playoffs. They are in Detroit this Saturday night.

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countdown is on. 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

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Back to Ariana, I Hate That I Made You Love Me, number 1.

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And Olivia Rodrigo is bringing the biggest show to New England. 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
1: Hey, it's Barbie Joe, and you can join me for the best weekend of the year. 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
6: Are you an over-apologizer? A lot of people say I'm sorry all day long for asking a question, for someone else bumping into them, for things that aren't even their fault. Researchers who study this say women tend to do it more, often out of a genuine desire not to be a burden to anyone. But here's the catch. When you apologize for everything, you inadvertently dilute the apologies that really matter. And a constant, reflexive sorry can make you come across as less sure of yourself than you really are. Now, one expert we talked to recommends this. Before the word slips out, pause and ask yourself, did I actually do something that warrants an apology? If the answer is yes,

0: then own it fully. And remember that a real apology is less about the words than the change that follows. If the answer is no, maybe don't say sorry. Find another word instead. I'm Dr. Sanjay Gupta, helping you live a better life.
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1: Canadians are going to lead the probe. Good morning. What went wrong in that plane that went down off Nantucket this weekend, killing six poor Canadian crew members who were aboard the jet, two residents of Bermuda? In Boston, Governor Maura Healey is declaring a state of emergency on winter heating costs, especially heating oil customers across the Commonwealth. Another high profile trial is starting in Mass. Meantime, jury selection today in the federal case against Matthew Farwell, the one time Stoughton police detective accused of killing a young woman that he thought was carrying his baby. In sports, the Falcons have evened off their record, a 45-24 win over the Saints on Monday Night Football in New Orleans. At the Garden, the Bruins fall flat back home to 4-1.
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4: 95 and 195 both looking pretty good getting in and out of Providence so far. Things are a little heavy on the 610 inbound between the Atwells Overpass and 95. 146 southbound looking pretty good from Mineral Spring Ave right down onto 95 south. No major problems or delays on 295 north or south between 146 and 30.
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10: I'm Paul Dukes, meteorologist TJ Del Santo. Lots of sunshine today, but it'll be much cooler with highs only around 60 degrees. It'll be fairly breezy as well today. Even chillier tonight. Late night low temperatures getting down between 35 and 40 degrees under clear skies. Sunny, breezy, a little milder tomorrow, about 65.
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1: Hello, good morning. Happy Tuesday.
2: Yeah, it's Tuesday.
1: 6:04.
2: Technically for me, it's Ted Lasso Day.
1: It is technically.
2: It releases at 9.
1: I just love that that was your first thought.
2: Yes.
1: Like Tuesday equals Ted Lasso Day. For me, Tuesday equals Dancing with the Stars night.
2: Do you wake up in the morning and you go, oh, I have an episode?
1: You know when I thought about it? I thought about it on the Wampanoag Trail. For those who don't know, we're located on the Wampanoag Trail in Riverside. And as I was going on the turn.
2: Barrington.
1: Yes. I was thinking, what do I have going on tonight? And then I remembered it's Dancing with the Stars.
2: It makes me so happy.
1: Something to look forward to.
2: Yeah.
1: And on Tuesday, undoubtedly, or like, at least according to Kim and I, Tuesday, not our favorite day of the week.
2: Mm.
1: It serves no purpose. But now that it's Dancing with the Stars and Ted Lasso night, it serves a little bit of a purpose.
2: Bittersweet for me. This is the last episode. And you know, I don't want it to end.
1: Wait a second.
2: Yeah. Last episode of the season.
1: Of Ted Lasso?
2: Uh-huh.
1: That was the penultimate last week?
2: Yes.
1: Oh, they saved... Well, I don't want to spoil anything, but they really went for it last
2: week. Oh, yes.
1: So tonight's the finale?
2: Uh-huh.
1: Oh.
2: And we don't... They haven't even renewed for season 5 yet, so we don't know if it's getting renewed.
1: I don't love that they're playing with us like that.
2: I don't either.
1: I don't appreciate the whole, ooh, I don't know, will this be a finale? Will it be the last episode ever again? Don't tease us, Ted Lasso.
2: Yeah, just sign on for 3 seasons.
1: 3 seasons minimum is all we're asking for. Well, you know, a lot of us woke up to a very chilly morning, and I know it is so cliche to talk about the weather at this point, but I feel like we had to. Today is going to be definitely feeling like it is October, and I know a lot of you love that. I know a lot of you love layering up. I know a lot of you love the cozy feels. So it is definitely, if you're able to have it, if you're lucky enough to have it, butt warming season in your car.
2: Which I did put on this morning.
1: Me too.
2: And right. I also, I was listening to the weather on the way in because I was almost late. And I went, oh God, I got to bring the hibiscus in because I have the non-hardy hibiscus. Mm. It's got to come in. Like I already was risking it, leaving it out last night. But tonight, it's going to go, like, did you hear him? 30s.
1: 30, frost. Tony brought in the last of our cucumbers yesterday.
2: Oh, yes.
3: Cucumbers.
1: Our cucumbers are very oddly shaped, almost phallic and weird looking.
2: Interesting. Do they have a curve?
1: A little bit, yeah.
2: Yes, I've grown those.
1: I would like to enter them into some kind of gardening phallic contest. I don't know if there is one, and I don't know if I'd get suspended from the internet if I posted them.
2: I'm not searching that for you.
1: Yeah, probably not.
3: 6:06 hours talking phallic.
1: Yeah, sorry. Oh, Jim, by the way, is in today. Jay,
4: what's your name again?
1: Jay already texted me. He's on his flight home. He's ready to go for tomorrow.
2: But did he write the game for today, the Becca Burger Battle? Tell him to get on it and then send it to me.
1: I don't think he wrote Becca Burger Battle.
2: I was afraid you were going to say that.
1: I'm so sorry. You know what? Jay needs to be a little bit better and think about us when he's on vacation.
2: Yeah.
1: Selfish much? It's 6:07. Because I did wake up feeling this way, we're going to play a little Maroon 5 featuring Future. This is Cold on 92 Pro FM Mornings.

Never thought that you was like this. I took the tag off a major prices. I just spent a half a meal on a chandelier. Now you trying to cut me off like a light switch. Trying to stay in Ali. Saying that you need some time to breathe. Thinking that I'm sleeping on.

0: 92 ProLFM Mornings. Happy Tuesday at 6:11. A lot of you up and at it with us. Just happen to be here, club, checking in at 224-1234. Brad Beckler, Carlos Sig, who reminded us that it's Below Deck Mediterranean Night's finale as well. Sorry about that, Sig. Sophia, Janet, Tim, John, Joey, Amy, Dawn, Kevin, Frank, Kevin again, Juju Earl, Tracy, Jim, Melissa, Becky, Paul, Michael, Corey, Heather, Kira, Jose, good morning.
1: And Brenda, who just checked in a little tardy.
0: Hey, Brenda.
1: Squeaky marker for Brenda.
0: Tardy for the party. Now, our friend Sophia checking in, just happy to be here, Club in North Kingstown, said no heat in the house or car until November 1st.
1: Oh, she's one of those. Mm.
0: She's so tough.
2: Well, yeah. That answered that question.
0: Uh-huh. She is a tough cookie.
1: We know those people are out there.
2: Does she still have her air conditioners in a window?
1: Oh, that's a good question. Or, Sophia, you hear us.
0: If she has central air, is it still on? That's that as well. So, Sophia, let us know at 224-1234. Stacy and Josh are checking in as well. Appreciate you.
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5: Some busyness, but no major delays yet on 95 or 195 getting in and out of Providence. 610 inbound, busy but moving past Dean Street. In the Bay State, got a crash on 24 northbound just after 140 in Taunton. Traffic is backed up to Padelford.
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1: Yes.
0: Came on really quick. Did you get an Amazon catalog in the
1: mail? Not
0: that,
1: yet.
0: Is that the word for it? Catalog,
1: yeah, it's
0: right?
1: Still catalog. Yeah, and I usually have it by now, and I have not gotten one yet.
0: I'm surprised. Target sent theirs out because my kids already marked it all up.
1: Oh, yeah.
0: They left it right on my nightstand where I'll see it.
1: And I know they're not the same for my generation. I don't know if you had this, but we used to get the Sears catalog.
0: Sure.
1: And the JCPenney and all that. It's not the same. They're a little smaller.
0: Yeah.
1: But it's their version of it.
0: I know.
1: It's so exciting to go through and circle everything.
2: Don't they call it the wish book or something like that?
1: I think Sears was the wish book, yeah. Mm.
0: I bet somebody out there still has their Sears wish book from whatever year it was.
1: Dude, I had the 70s version of a Google spreadsheet going on with that book. Like, I would write item numbers down. Number one, yeah. Item number, blah, blah, blah, page, la, la, la. This is the item, and this is the cost.
0: You were really ahead of your time.
1: I really was.
0: That's what it sounds like. Speaking of calendars, so that's what I'm sort of circling around for Prime Day. And last week, if you might have missed it, Kim and I were thinking about getting the Skylight touchscreen digital calendar. It's just something to organize your family if you have a lot going on. I think some of the Skylight specifically, I believe, is also a photo album, a digital.
1: It's a photo frame. You can do chore lists on there, homework assignments, all kinds of stuff.
0: But so I'm on Amazon right now. And by the way, 224-1234, what are you looking to purchase if you are for Prime Days today? I think it's today and tomorrow that Prime Days go. So what is it that you're sort of wondering about? You could text us. So I'm looking at the Skylight calendar, and right now, I don't know if this is a Prime deal or not, but it's for there's one for $289, and it was listed originally at $349.
1: Well, that's a good deal.
0: So
1: yeah, but how big is that one?
0: This one, well, I'm glad you asked. It's a 15-inch touchscreen digital calendar.
1: All right.
0: Now, there are some that are like the knockoff ones, which I think I might look into the knockoffs a little bit.
1: So here's what I've heard about the knockoffs. They work just as well,
0: okay.
1: And you do not need a subscription like you do with Skylight.
0: I thought you were going to say.
1: Poo-poo it.
0: Yeah.
1: No, I am not poo-pooing.
0: Oh, I'm so happy that there's no poo-poo happening.
1: Yeah.
0: There's the green light. They could have tried a little harder with that name. Mm-hmm. The green light, the Mezid, and then just one that's called, this is what I love about Amazon. They just always have a generic version of everything that just says smart digital calendar. There's no name for it.
1: Love it.
0: And that's $100. So I might send this to Tony and say, is this the one?
2: Because now waiting for that part.
0: There's a coupon. There is a coupon from coupon to coupon.
1: I like it.
0: It's with the coupon, it's $79.99.
1: All right, you got to check the size on those. For example, there's one of the generics, digital calendar. So that's about $64, mm-hmm. But it's only a 10-inch. And I don't know about you, but I can't have something that small on the wall.
0: Yeah, see, you are like Tony, and you look at the fine print.
1: Yeah.
0: I just see the price, and I get too excited.
1: You get all, let's go.
0: Yes, so I'm glad that I have people like you and Tony.
2: And you
0: got to
2: think about in terms of Tony's going to be putting it up on the wall.
1: Right, right.
0: Hey!
2: You're right.
0: Yeah. No, but you're right. So then you look at this. I can't get over how expensive. There's a 27-inch one, Kim.
1: Oh, I see it. I'm looking at it right now. It's $529.99.
0: Are you kidding me?
1: Right?
0: That's insane.
1: And that, it says Prime Big Deal. But look at this. The typical price was $599.99. I mean,
0: is that really a
1: big deal? I wouldn't call that a big deal.
2: And it's also like a search engine. I think it's either Camel or something like that where you can track the prices.
1: Oh.
0: Yeah.
1: Well, we need to find that
2: because
1: out.
2: Because that way you can see if it's really a deal or if it was just like, oh, yeah, we'll just like say it's lower, but it's higher.
0: Now, I looked. That's good information. Good tip. Thank you, Jim. There is a list also that I'm looking at put out by CNN.com. It says October Prime Day deals. There is, because I've been looking for new Tupperware meal prep containers. There's a, so skipping from the calendar to this, there is a 5-pack of Duro Glass meal prep containers, originally $43, $32 for Prime.
1: Wow. I was going to ask if you were going to go just glass or if you were going to go plastic.
0: I'm trying to get more into the glass because I already have some, but they were from when I got married because we registered for them 10 years ago.
1: Yeah.
0: So of course they're, what is that brand? Pyrex.
1: Yeah.
0: And the tops, the plastic tops are starting to get like the like warpy. Breaking.
1: Yeah. Yeah. Yeah. Yeah.
0: Warpy. That's a good word for it. 224-1234. It's Prime Day. What are you adding to your sort of either cart or what are you circling around? We've got Becca's World next.
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5: Some busyness, but no major delays yet on 95 or 195 getting in and out of Providence. 610 inbound, busy but moving past Dean Street. In the Bay State, got a crash on 24 northbound just after 140 in Taunton. Traffic is backed up to Padelford Street. I'm Robin Murphy with your Right Now Traffic.
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1: I'm Paul Dukes, meteorologist TJ Del Santo. Lots of sunshine today, but it'll be much cooler with highs only around 60 degrees. It'll be fairly breezy as well today. Even chillier tonight. Late night low temperatures getting down between 35 and 40 degrees under clear skies. Sunny, breezy, a little milder tomorrow, about 65.

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1: 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I have dish. I have gossip.
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2: Are you familiar with a guy named Dr. Mike? He's influencer. He's allegedly a real doctor.
3: Not sure.
2: Okay. So I wasn't familiar with him either. But I posted about him yesterday because the production company behind The Bachelor is apparently eyeing Dr. Mike to be its lead for season 30.
3: Wow.
2: His name is Mike Wachowski. And I guess The Bachelor is trying to get back to its roots by casting somebody who is genuinely looking for love.
3: Okay.
2: And not a come up and not followers and not a life outside of the Bachelor mansion. So producers have reportedly contacted Dr. Mike to start talks about having him be the lead. Now, when I posted about Dr. Mike, the amount of DMs I got from people from my friends who are healthcare workers or just they love Dr. Mike.
3: I gotta look Dr. Mike
2: up. So now I have to start following Dr. Mike.
3: He was the sexiest doctor alive in 2015, according to People magazine.
2: 2015?
3: Yeah.
2: How long is this guy?
3: I mean, he does look pretty hot.
2: He's been a famous doctor for over 10 years. And what was it that made him? I wonder what makes him reputable, because obviously you can be a hot doc,
3: right, and not be reputable.
2: But what are his? I wonder what his credentials are.
3: No, I can tell you he's a board certified family medicine doctor. This is his official website.
2: Meet Dr. Mike. If on that website there are tour dates, I don't trust him.
3: Hello, Dr. Mike.
2: What? Did he show you?
3: I'll trust him.
2: His stethoscope? You're going to play doctor?
3: I do believe my resting heart rate is elevated.
2: Check your Apple Watch. Are you going to be okay?
3: Oh, my goodness.
2: So here's my thing about online doctors or influencer doctors. Anybody could put on scrubs and give you advice.
3: Yes.
2: And that's what always makes me very nervous. But it seems like Dr. Mike's the real deal. He looks like McDreamy.
3: He kind of does. I mean, like, look at that face.
2: It's a handsome face. He wears glasses, too.
3: Yeah.
2: Okay. We might be seeing Dr. Mike.
3: And dude, he's got some abs.
2: Good Dr. Mike. If you're familiar with Dr. Mike, by the way, and you think he should be The Bachelor, please text us at 224-1234. From Dr. Mike to a celebrity crush I had long ago, Carson Daly. Carson Daly will return for a Total Request Live reunion special.
3: Wow.
2: However, see, I thought this was, again, like, I don't know what my phony factor is lately. I thought this was all fake, but it's not. There was an ad that came up for me on Instagram that said, want to go to Times Square to film, be in the live audience of TRL? And I thought, this is so phony. But it was real. The special taped in front of an audience last week at MTV's former TRL studio. They did not film it for MTV, though. They filmed it for the Roku channel.
3: Because MTV is no longer, right?
2: DOA, I guess. But this is funny. The Laguna Beach special filmed for Roku. So maybe Roku is just taking all of MTV's
3: and running with
2: sloppy seconds.
3: I love it.
2: And I think it's going to be...
3: It's not a bad strategy.
2: It's really not. I think it could definitely be successful. The special is expected to air at some point in 2027. No release date is available. Cameras captured JoJo, Maya, Ashanti, JC Chazay, Nelly, and more in the building.
3: That sounds very TRL.
2: Right up my alley. 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

0: 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Don't forget, we are so excited about our Ghouls Night Out on Friday, October 30th. Listen, I know your Skylit calendar is filling up very fast, but we want you to party with us for Halloween this year. Spooktacular concert tickets, killer prizes, and of course, a night of wicked dancing. Tickets on sale now.
1: Yeah, costumes encouraged. We're going to be in them.
0: We're going to be wearing costumes. We need to have a meeting about...
1: We really do.
0: The ladies, me, you, Jess, and Barbie.
1: And if there will be costume changes throughout the night.
0: I like that tease. I like the idea of a costume change.
1: Yes.
0: Halfway through. So it's Ghouls Night Out, and ghouls does not necessarily mean girls. It means guys and girls. And it's at the Event Factory Kitchen and Stage in Warwick. You are not going to bait me with that laugh, by the way, Jim. No way.
1: Is that scary for you?
0: It just reminds me of Jay also busting my chops.
1: Oh, yeah.
0: So, 92profm.com. That's where you can get tickets. You have two options. There's two tiers here. The first one is general admission tickets, which gets you into the building, your chance then to win all kinds of prizes from Massage Envy and Somber tickets, Dave Matthews Band tickets, and then VIP equals early access, apps, you get to hang with us, you get to park it at the table you want to park it at.
1: Yeah.
0: Because that's always... Because
1: there's no parking on the dance floor.
0: No, there isn't. It's just nonstop fun. A frightfully fun night for you and your group of ghouls and guys.
1: And this, if the last party we had, the Pajama Jam, is any indication, this is going to be a blast. Because that was lit.
0: It was. We have a DJ spinning all of your favorite songs. And if you're one of these people who are like, oh, but it's so far, it's really not. It's centrally located in Warwick. And the parking is, again, if that's something else that prevents you from going out, parking is great. It's Ghouls Night Out, 92profm.com. So we've been talking about Prime deals. This is day one, I believe, of two of Prime deals. And we were asking you about any Prime deals you're looking for. Brittany's looking for a Dyson vacuum cleaner or a hair wrap.
1: Oh, for Prime deals. Yes.
0: Anything Dyson is always dicey when it comes to deals. So let's see if there's anything that we can find for... Okay, so a Dyson Cyclone vacuum, originally $479, $329. There's a few options here. I will say this, we were lucky enough to have a Dyson purchased for us one Christmas by my in-laws vacuum.
1: And isn't that so exciting?
0: Except
1: for then you go, how old am I that I'm getting this excited over a vacuum? But it is exciting.
0: But the only thing is, when you lean it up against something, it always falls down because...
1: Oh, because it's like not balanced properly.
0: No, yeah. That's my only complaint, which should not be a complaint, but it is. So just...

0: you know, that's a thing. There is one, a Dyson vacuum, that is originally $389 and is $269. So if you're looking for that, look out, Brittany. You got some deals over on Prime.
1: All right, Alicia's looking for a Switch 2.
0: Ooh, Nintendo. So Nintendo Switches are still the vibe, huh?
1: I didn't even know they had a 2.
0: Same. What? This can't be right. No, I looked at... The first thing that came up was a Nintendo Switch 2 case.
1: Yeah, well, mine is a system, but it was released in 2025. What is she talking about?
0: Well, maybe she wanted to get it in 2025, but now they're asking for it this year.
1: Oh, maybe.
0: For the Switch 2. I'm not finding any Switch 2s on Prime. I only find the accessories for Switch 2.
1: Interesting.
0: Oh, that's annoying. I'm annoyed for our Switch 2
1: friends.
0: Maybe
1: she meant something else.
0: No, she probably does mean something having to do with the Switch, but for whatever reason, Prime Day, nothing is coming up for... Okay, Nintendo Switch 2, just kidding, I found it. But there's no good deal on it. It's $500. And it's just like, there's no... Oh, look at it. Was originally this, and now there's no deal on the Switch 2.
2: Probably have to check the other spots, too.
1: No
0: Walmart,
1: deal!
0: Target. Mm-hmm.
2: That are having their own version of.
0: Yes, they do. You are right on
2: even
0: that.
2: A place that has a name that sounds dirty, but it's not.
0: Ah! Oh! That's a good idea. Sometimes I forget about some of these
1: those
0: places.
1: Those kind of deals, yeah.
0: Yes. All right. What are you looking for in terms of Prime?
1: Several people are telling us that you do not need a subscription for Skylight. There is a free version. It does all the stuff that we would most likely need.
0: I was never going to buy a subscription for Skylight.
1: So thank you to Mark for that. And Tracy. Tracy has one. She's got 5 kids. They have a lot going on. And it's great.
0: The Skylight calendar is the way to go for a family of a lot of kids. 224-1234. We're talking Prime Day. What are you looking for? Have you gotten any great deals already? Also coming up, a 4-pack of tickets to the Jack-O-Lantern Spectacular.
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6: 95 southbound gets pretty sluggish after Smithfield Ave heading into downtown Providence. Under the speed limit after 113, down past 117, stays heavy to Route 4. And after Route 2, we've got a fender bender off to the right being cleared. Not a problem getting by, just use caution there. Both sides of 95, watch for brake lights hopping onto 195 east. Eastbound slow from 95 to the Washington Bridge. Westbound is slowing down, starting right around the East Shore Expressway on-ramp. Slow going on the 610 inbound now, pretty much start to finish. I'm Robin Murphy with your Right Now Traffic.
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1: Getting to the point, asked and answered. Good morning, Republican Aaron Gukian insisting he has no plans to leave the race for governor, despite a poll showing him trailing both Democrat Helena Bonanno Foulkes and independent Ken Block. From the UK, there's word it was a drone threat caused the hasty evacuation of those B-1 bombers from an English Air Force base. From Branston, Missouri, word of the passing of Jim Baker, maybe the most notorious of the corrupt TV preachers of the 1980s. Jim Baker was 86 years old. In sports, the Bruins have dropped two straight as they fall to the Senators in Boston 4-1. Yankees pushed to the brink at the trough, an error-filled 5-2 loss.
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5: 95 southbound, a slow ride from the Pawtucket S curves all the way into downtown Providence. Backed up on the ramp to 195 east end. It's a heavy ride before 117 heading towards Route 4. The crash after Route 2 has been cleared. 95 northbound, some brake lights getting onto 195 east. Eastbound, slow from 95 to the Washington Bridge. Westbound, under the speed limit from the East Shore Expressway on ramp heading out past.
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10: I'm Paul Dukes, meteorologist TJ Del Santo. Lots of sunshine today, but it'll be much cooler with highs only around 60 degrees. It'll be fairly breezy as well today. Even chillier tonight. Late night low temperatures getting down between 35 and 40 degrees under clear skies. Sunny, breezy, a little milder tomorrow, about 65.
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0: 92 Pro FM mornings. Thanks for kicking off your Tuesday with us. Much cooler today with sunshine, 60 degrees and breezy. So layer up. Let's get into some screen tests where we're going to tell you what you can win. And we've got a new theme to talk about now.
1: Hooray for screen test. It's time to play screen test.
0: You are playing for a four-pack of tickets to Jack-O-Lantern Spectacular, Roger Williams Park Zoo, presented by Citizens. Now, the theme for the Jack-O-Lantern Spectacular is all about puns.
2: Which I can't wait to see.
0: I'm very excited.
2: I love a good pun.
0: We do. And so we decided that this week our theme would be all about puns. So the pun would probably most likely be in the movie title. Here is our clip for today.
3: Hey, Adam.
4: Hey, Barry. Is that fuzz gel?
3: A little. It's a special day. Finally graduating.
4: I never thought I'd make it.
3: Yeah, 3 days of grade school, 3 days of high school.
4: Those were so awkward.
3: 3 days of college. I'm glad I took off one day in the middle and just hitchhiked around the hive.
4: You did come back different.
5: Hi, Barry.
3: Hey, Artie. Growing a mustache? Looks good.
0: Now,
2: Kim, adorable movie.
0: You knew this.
2: Oh, immediately.
0: Could you be any more confident about this? Color 10.
6: Was that Jerry Seinfeld I heard?
2: I buzzed in quickly.
0: Yeah. 224-1234. What is our screen test clip? What movie is that? Theme is all about puns for Jack-O-Lantern Spectacular Ticket.
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10: 95 southbound, a slow ride from the Pawtucket House Curve all the way into downtown Providence. Backed up on the ramp to 195 east end. It's a heavy ride before 117 heading towards Route 4. The crash after Route 2 has been cleared. 95 northbound, some brake lights getting onto 195 east. Eastbound, slow from 95 to the Washington Bridge. Westbound, under the speed limit from the East Shore Expressway on ramp heading out past Broad.
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0: Yes, we are on 92 Pro FM mornings. Happy Tuesday, everybody. It's screen test clip time. If you missed it, the theme, because it's Jack-O-Lantern Spectacular, and the theme over on the trail of Jack-O-Lantern Spectacular at Roger Williams Park is puns, we decided to do puns as well. Here's today's punny movie.
3: Hey, Adam.
4: Hey, Barry. Is that fuzz gel?
3: A little. It's a special day. Finally graduating.
4: I never thought I'd make it.
3: Yeah, 3 days of grade school, 3 days of high school.
4: Those were so awkward.
3: 3 days of college. I'm glad I took off one day in the middle and just hitchhiked around the hive.
4: You did come back different.
5: Hi, Barry.
3: Hey, Artie. Growing a mustache? Looks good.
0: It does look good.
2: It's a super cute movie.
0: It came out along, like, around another insect
2: like ants and
0: movie.
2: I'm pretty sure it was that era, Bugs Life, ants, mm-hmm. bee movie.
0: And
2: whoops.
0: Let's go to Woonsocket. Hello, Kayla.
8: Hi, how's it going?
0: We're doing okay. Good. Are you feeling a little chilly this morning?
8: A little bit, yeah. But I love it. I love fall.
0: You do.
2: What do you love about it?
0: You're a fall girly.
8: I don't know. It's just all the vibes. I just love the spooky vibes, the family together vibes, all of it.
2: All right. I like that.
0: And in Woonsocket, you guys have some pretty decent like fall type activities.
8: Oh, yeah. Yeah, we have the Autumn Fest and just a lot of leaves to look at, too. So it's great.
0: You're doing a lot of peeping in Woonsocket.
8: Yes.
0: What,
8: a lot of leaf peeping.
0: What is our screen test movie
2: that I just spoiled?
8: It is. No, it's fine. It's a bee movie.
0: It is. It's bee movie.
2: Jerry Seinfeld.
0: As a bee.
8: Yes.
0: Congratulations, Kayla. You just won a
8: four-pack
0: of tickets to the Jack-O-Lantern Spectacular at Roger Williams Park Zoo. Have you been?
8: I have, but it's been a while, so I'm excited.
2: Oh, and this is going to be, the pun theme is going to be really good, I think.
8: I heard it's been really good. Yeah, I'm excited. I'll bring my five-year-old. He'll love it.
2: Awesome.
0: Perfect age for it. And you know what? Coming up, we're going to be talking about Halloween movies, but not necessarily scary movies. Is there a Halloween movie that you and your five-year-old watch every year around this time?
8: Probably Nightmare Before Christmas and Hocus Pocus.
2: Let me tell you something. The first time I saw Nightmare Before Christmas was as an adult, and I thought it was really kind of scary, creepy. The fact that almost every five and under kid I know loves that movie.
0: Obsessed.
2: Surprises me to no end.
0: Yes.
2: Like that.
8: He loved it.
2: The Oogie Boogie scene with Santa is scary. So
8: he does cover his eyes for that sometimes, yeah.
2: Okay.
8: But the rest he loves. He sings all the songs. He loves it.
2: Yeah. I know so many kids who love it.
0: And next year, I bet he doesn't cover his eyes. I've noticed this.
8: Probably not. We'll see growth there.
0: All right, Kayla. Are we all set with Kayla? Or
2: yes, we're
0: going to send
2: set.
0: Kayla on her merry peeping way up in Woonsocket.
8: Thank you.
0: Enjoy your day, okay?
8: You too. Thanks so much.
0: Thank you. And yes, thank you. Coming up, that's what we're going to be talking about. The Halloween movies you watch around this time every year, not necessarily scary, spooky movies, but movies like that, like Hocus Pocus and Nightmare Before Christmas.
2: Yeah.
0: Let's get into that right now. It's Teddy Swims with Mr. Know-It-All, which not to be confused with the Kelly Clarkson song, Mr. Know-It-All. Kelly Clarkson's really been on my mind lately. Here's Teddy, not Kelly, on 92 Pro FM Mornings.

0: 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Olivia Rodrigo has sold out TD Garden, but don't worry, we have your tickets. 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
1: Oh, it's a lady.
0: Oh, it's Olivia. For two Olivia Rodrigo songs back to back, when you hear the Olivia double play, I know you have somebody in your car freaking out right now.
2: Oh, yeah.
0: Be caller 10, win a pair of tickets. 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Listen to both, and then you have to listen for the Olivia double play. So, once you hear one Olivia song...
2: Is there another one coming?
0: Could there be? Could there be?
3: Oh, it's like Double Shot Tuesday.
2: So, last night I was driving in the wild and heard an Olivia song come on right at the... I think at the end of Jess's shift. And I literally went, ooh, that means another one's coming up. Like, why am I getting so excited?
0: Because you're getting excited for everyone else.
2: Right.
0: That's why.
2: I'm just so sweet like that.
0: Olivia Rodrigo, these are very hot tickets. Listen between 10 and 6. That is your assignment for the day. Right now, we're talking about movies you watch around this time of year specifically. Last year, you all gave me great recommendations for movies, Halloween movies I could watch with my kids. My kids now, my daughters are 5 and 7. Last year, I got the recommendations to watch the Twitches movies.
2: Yes.
0: Which is the Tia and Tamara witches movies that I missed out on completely when I was younger. But we watched it now. And what's funny is they changed a few, not Tia and Tamara, but they changed some of the supporting cast from one movie to the next. And some of those supporting cast members you later see on TV shows like S Creek.
2: Oh, fun.
0: So it was fun to see that and sort of their early roles. But Twitches was really very cute. Anything having to do with twins of any kind.
2: Adorable.
0: And magic. Is Olsen twins anyone? So I think they're anything having to do with twins and siblings, always a win.
2: Now, are we counting, for example, like Disney Channel movies, like Monsters, oh my God, Monster High.
0: Yes.
2: Oh, okay, just check.
0: Halloween Town was a Disney Channel original movie. And then some people made their... Yes, Jim, you have your hand.
4: I was going to say, what about It's the Great Pumpkin, Charlie Brown? Is that
2: a yes,
4: thing?
2: Of course. That counts as a movie, even though it's a TV special, but good try.
0: I didn't realize how much I would... Jim is in for Jay, by the way. I didn't realize how much issue I would take with the Charlie Brown movies as an adult.
2: Yeah, they haven't necessarily aged well yet. Mm. At the time they were created, they were very progressive.
0: In ways like just...
2: The introduction of Franklin, the character, was really controversial.
0: Really?
2: And the network told Charles Schulz to cut that out.
0: Oh my goodness.
2: Yeah.
0: I didn't realize that.
2: Uh-huh.
0: I just mean watching it now. I mean, obviously a lot of it's very dated.
2: Yeah,
0: because
2: right,
0: of
2: right.
0: when they were created, but... How Lucy, man.
2: She's a bully.
0: She really rubs me the wrong way. And I know that's what she's supposed to do.
2: Yes.
0: But she's so extra about it and so full of hate.
2: And Peppermint Patty needs to back off Chuck.
0: Oh, yeah.
2: She's aggressive.
0: She is. I think the person who voices her, correct me if I'm wrong, is coming to Rhode Island Comic Con. I randomly saw that as I was scrolling through.
2: I need to look that up.
0: Yeah, that would be kind of a funny costume.
2: That would be great.
0: Peppermint Patty specifically. Hey, and Chuck.
2: I mean, that would be a good costume for like Will Gilbert, one of our coworkers, and his wife, because Will's already bald. So.
0: Yeah, but they need to draw or
2: the squiggly.
0: Have some sort of pipe cleaner.
2: Yes.
0: As the squiggly.
2: I say just do it with a Sharpie.
0: Chuck's head. Yeah, permanent.
2: Yes.
0: 224-1234. Sarah is texting us from Foxborough. She's weighing in and said that the movie Unwrapped on Disney is very cute.
2: Wait. No, I'm thinking of Under Wraps. Wait, I got to look up Unwrapped.
0: She said, so the first thing that came up when I put in Under Wrap, I think it's called, hold on. She said it's called Unwrapped, but what I'm getting is Under Wraps. Is that what you just said?
2: Yes.
0: Yes. So it's Under Wraps. No, right?
2: Unwrapped is, it looks like a cooking
0: thing. A TV show with Mark Summers.
2: Under Wraps is about kids finding a mummy. And it is adorable.
0: Is it? Wait.
2: Yes.
0: And it's from 2021?
2: Yeah.
0: Disney under wraps. Ooh, okay.
2: Yes, I think she said it's under wraps.
0: I think I could be down with this.
2: It's really cute. And I, like, there's a character that is supposed to be scary, but I think kids can handle it.
0: I don't know.
2: I know.
0: How scary are we talking?
2: It depends on the kids. It's a mean mummy. There's a mean mummy.
0: Yeah, but does the mummy have a heart? Is there a message?
2: I can't tell you that.
0: Because it would be a spoiler?
2: Usually hearts are not in mummies.
0: Oh. Mm.
2: But maybe there may be a heart or two in this movie.
0: Good tease. You know what else I like? I like that it came out in 2021. I feel like we have so much focus on older Halloween movies sometimes that it's nice to see a movie that came out in the last 5 years.
2: Yes, and there is a sequel, but it's not as good as the OG.
0: There's never.
2: It never is.
0: Even Twitches, going back to that.
2: Okay, Victoria says the movie Coraline.
0: I never saw it.
2: Now, I love this movie.
0: I'm a little freaked out by it.
2: My daughter has loved this movie since the minute she could watch movies, like 2 years old. My son was so afraid of it, you couldn't even say the movie title around him.
0: Yeah.
2: Now, obviously, he's over it. He's older. But so here's my question about a movie like Coraline.
0: Coraline.
2: It's not necessarily a Halloween movie, but it's creepy and there's scary parts. So does it count as a Halloween movie?
0: In the description, it says gothic dark fantasy horror.
2: Right.
0: Yes.
2: Right.
0: It counts. I also, you know, Kim, I have issue with stop motion and
2: I know.
0: Certain
2: you would hate
0: kinds
2: this.
0: Of animation.
2: You would absolutely hate it.
0: I might not be able to watch Coraline.
2: No. No.
0: So maybe my kids can watch it. I don't think I could watch it with my kids.
2: Well, there are parts of it that I think are too scary for kids, and I was always shocked that my little one loved it.
0: It's always those second borns are just built differently.
2: And the new littles that, you know, come over, they're all in on Coraline right now. That's our current obsession.
0: So Coraline could be definitely a suggestion. I don't know about for me, but it seems like for a lot of you. 224-1234. If you're just joining us, we're asking you to recommend your favorite Halloween movies. Not so scary, but for the fam. We've got Becca's World next.
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6: 95 northbound, heavy past Route 37. It is a slow ride just past Route 10 all the way up to 195. Southbound, mostly under the speed limit from the Pawtucket S curves down towards the 610. And after that, those right lanes are all jammed up trying to get onto 195 east. Eastbound, slow right from 95 to the Washington Bridge. Westbound, you're mostly under the speed limit this side of the state line heading out past Broadway. Stop and go, 610 inbound, start to finish. 6 eastbound is backed up past Hartford Avenue. I'm Robin Murphy with your right now traffic.
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6: I'm Paul Dukes, meteorologist TJ Del Santo. Lots of sunshine today, but it'll be much cooler with highs only around 60 degrees. It'll be fairly breezy as well today. Even chillier tonight. Late night low temperatures getting down between 35 and 40 degrees under clear skies. Sunny, breezy, a little milder tomorrow, about 65.

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2: Tonight on Dancing with the Stars, the theme is Mariah Carey. So every song is a Mariah Carey hit.
3: Wow.
2: So
3: that's a good one.
2: I can't wait. Are you a Mariah Carey fan? I don't know if we've ever even talked about this.
3: I like her music. Her persona.
2: Her divalicious behavior.
3: I don't love as much.
2: Uh-huh.
3: And of course, I take issue anytime All I Want for Christmas Is You is played out of season.
2: Yes, okay.
3: But in season, I love the song.
2: Okay, this is making sense. Yeah. We're unpacking.
3: Yeah, yeah.
2: I can tell you this. Tonight on Dancing with the Stars, no one is dancing to All I Want for Christmas Is You.
3: That makes me happy.
2: Amber Glenn and Pasha are dancing to... Jim, come on. Don't tease. Hero.
3: Poking the bear.
2: Yes.
3: All right, Hero.
2: When a hero comes. We know that one.
3: Yeah.
2: You don't need me to sing it. Sierra Miller and Brandon are dancing to Emotions.
3: You've got a feeling emotions.
2: Connor Wood and Riley are dancing to Touch My Body.
3: It's your turn.
2: Touch my body. Ezra and Daniela, anytime you need a friend, how does that one go?
3: I don't know.
2: It feels like a duet she might have done. Anytime you need a friend. I'm not familiar with this one. Some of these were the only ones that they... Was this Curly
3: Get
2: Hair?
3: Clearance.
2: Yes. This was off of Music Box, so this could have been a deep cut. Because I don't remember it being a big commercial song.
3: I don't really love when they do deep cuts for shows like this.
2: Same. Okay, Guillermo and Whitney are doing Obsessed.
3: Okay.
2: Why are you so obsessed with me? All right. Harry Shum and Jenna are doing It's Like That. Oh, wait. Did we already say that?
3: Nope.
2: Okay. Do you know that one?
3: Not that I remember. I don't think
2: it's
3: so.
2: It's like that, cha. It's like that, cha. It's like da da da da. I like that, cha. That one?
3: Okay.
4: If you say so.
3: Why don't I know half of these?
2: Because
3: she's got licensing. 5 million hits.
2: Licensing.
3: All right.
2: Without You, Jackson and Emma. Can't remember how that one goes.
3: Without you, la la la la la la la la la la la.
2: That's Kelly Clarkson. Because of You.
3: Yeah, that's it.
2: Oh my gosh, I'm not gonna do it because I can't hit the note. But Jenna and Val are dancing to My All. I can't do it
3: because
2: I'll shatter the windows on your car that you're driving in.
4: And cats listening. Will flood the request line.
3: I bet Jim could hit that high note.
2: Vision of Love.
3: I had a vision of love. Oh, wait, wrong artist again.
2: Julia and Ezra. Maura Higgins and Mark are doing If It's Over.
3: Okay, don't know that one.
2: How about Tatiana Ali and Jan? I'm most excited for this one. Fantasy.
3: Yes. That's a great one.
2: And finally, Tyler Cameron and Sharna have to dance to Hashtag Beautiful. This was a big hit when I was on Hot 106, and it's when they, remember, we talk about this sometimes, when artists thought using a hashtag would
3: hashtag make blessed.
2: All the difference
3: yes.
2: of a song. This was, Beautiful was like kind of a, it was a lingering hit. Like it stayed around for a while,
3: yeah.
2: but it wasn't major. So that is the theme tonight for Dancing with the Stars. I brought this up originally because TD Garden put out a post that was a teaser that made everyone think Dancing with the Stars is doing bigger arenas like the TD Garden.
3: Ooh,
2: they've
3: ooh,
2: done.
3: I don't know if I'd like that. Too big.
2: It's not intimate enough. I was actually having, I have mixed feelings about this. First of all, very happy for them because talk about a glow up to go from the smaller venue to the bigger venue. But you're right. You lack intimacy.
3: You need to see the moves up close. You cannot be in
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3: A nosebleed.
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3: 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You might as well stay home.
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3: Right.
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0: which we all know at a party is great. Although last time the lines moved like very quick, I was pleasantly surprised. And then everybody gets a chance to win all these fabulous prizes. So, I mean, you're still getting so much with the general admission ticket. Get your pod together. I call it the pod. Your squad.
1: Your group chat.
0: Your pod squad.
1: That
0: your group
1: too.
0: Chat.
1: Get them together. Be the first one in the group chat this morning.
0: Bring it up.
1: Maybe you've already been talking to them about X, Y, and Z for the last hour.
0: Yeah.
1: Break it up a little bit and say, all right, can we stop talking about what your kid might have for an illness or what your mother-in-law did that really annoyed you?
0: Or what that lady in the drop-off line at school, like, did parking for 5 minutes.
1: God.
0: Rude.
1: I wish she would learn. Classic.
0: Tuck and roll, man.
1: Classic Stephanie.
0: I don't classic.
1: Know. Not a name. Get your group chat together.
0: Judith. That sounds like somebody would park in the drop-off lane. Sorry for all the Judiths out there.
1: Classic Judith behavior.
0: Yeah.
1: Be more Judith. You can't. Get your friends together. Like we said, it's girls and guys. Everyone can come to Ghouls Night Out. It's our Halloween party that we're doing at the Event Factory on October 30th. 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Speaking of Halloween, we are asking you to recommend just Halloween movies, not specifically scary movies, but movies.
0: I think non-scary movies are what we're looking for. Movies everybody talks about the scary movies
1: with the family. There's a lot of discrepancies with this under wraps movie.
0: I think this is amazing. So we were talking about the 2021 version, which is what one of our listeners also recommended, and I loved it. I didn't even know there was a 1997 version that everybody is commenting about, that it's so much better than the 2021.
1: We're going to have to do a little compare.
0: I will be the judge of that.
1: Yeah.
0: I will be the arbiter.
1: This is really cute. Under Wraps. I'm looking at the original poster for Under Wraps from, it is very 1997. So that was when the original came out. And then, like Kim said, the latest one came out in 2021.
0: I never knew it was a remake.
1: Nope. I had no idea. Stacey in Warwick. She's making me laugh. She said, I'm not following directions. Classic Judith. I'm not following directions, but there is a series called Just Add Magic on Amazon. Great family show with a couple of seasons that would premiere around Halloween. Each episode is around 25 minutes, and I loved that when my kids were little. Just Add Magic.
0: I am allowing this breaking of the rules because to me, it's a Halloween special or series.
1: Like when they
0: so
1: do
0: it counts.
1: Is it cake?
0: Right.
1: The holiday versions.
0: Correct.
1: We love Is It Cake in my house.
0: We do. You know, the Waverly Place, which is a Waverly
1: Wizards. The Wizards.
0: Of Waverly Place. I would count that in. That's a great show. It's not necessarily Halloween, but it's all about magic. Wizards.
1: Put it in the category.
0: I'm putting it in there.
1: Yes. Frank and Weenie.
2: So TV shows or?
0: I say we do both.
1: Yeah.
2: Bewitched.
0: Yeah, that's adorable.
2: Sabrina.
0: Introduce your kids to that.
1: Hotel Transylvania is getting a
0: always
1: lot of
0: a good
1: love.
0: One.
1: You love Hotel Transylvania.
0: The first and the second. Didn't love the third or fourth, or there might even be a fifth.
1: I can't believe there are that many.
0: I know.
1: Hotel Transylvania.
0: My most hated one is the cruise ship one.
1: Why don't you like it?
0: It's just a money grab. I don't like it.
1: You saw right through it.
0: I did.
1: Zombies movies on Disney
0: from adorable.
1: Ashley in Fall River.
0: Oh my God.
1: Lots of dancing.
0: I'm exceptional, Ned.
1: That's Milo Manheim?
0: Yes.
1: He's going to be Flynn Rider.
0: You got it.
1: Tangled.
0: Yeah. And his mom just came out with some kind of wackadoo parenting thing.
1: Parenting pandering is what that was.
0: I did not like that at all.
1: And I used to love Cameron Manheim.
0: Me too.
1: She was the original, hey, I'm okay being a real looking woman.
0: Yes. And on a TV show that's like hugely popular.
1: Yeah. Corey, and I love that you and I have very similar algorithms sometimes because I knew exactly what you were talking about. Corey and Johnston, Disney Channel movie. I think it's called Mom's Dating a Vampire. It sounds like a Disney Channel original movie. Mom's Dating a Vampire. Corey said it's good.
0: Okay, I'm in on that.
1: I love the book Room on the Broom, and we have watched the movie, Nancy and Warwick, Room on the Broom. Have you seen the Room on the Broom?
0: I think it's adorable.
1: It is so
0: sweet. Too young for my kids.

0: Yeah. Oh, yeah, yeah, but, yeah, yeah. It's for little kids.
1: But you need something for the littles.
0: You know,
1: the crazy littles, unlike mine, who don't like movies like Coraline.
0: You need to distract them from flushing things down the toilet.
1: Yeah. Kristen from South Kingstown said, my daughter and I are going as Coraline and the other mother this year for Halloween. She's 11. Love this.
0: Even though I've never seen it, I can see how Coraline would be a really good Halloween costume.
1: Yes, absolutely. And Maria from New Bedford, Coraline is my daughter's favorite movie of all time. Just like Kim said, the moment she watched this movie, she's been in love with it, talks about it all the time, makes everybody watch it. Now she's 22. And she must have watched it over 100 times. Well, and Maria thinks it's scary, which I agree.
0: Yeah.
1: The creepy mom with the spider robot hands sewing buttons for eyes.
0: No, thanks. I'm all set. I'd rather hang out in a car with Judith. All right. 224-1234. We are looking for a movie, like Halloween movie, family movie recommendations. We know about Hocus Pocus. We know about Halloween Town. What about some others? We have your chance to win a Dreams Resort vacay after 8.
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5: We've got a crash 195 eastbound on the highway before Gano Street in the right shoulder, so not a major problem getting by, and it was already bumper to bumper right from 95 past that scene to the Washington Bridge. Stop and go westbound from exit 1 at Seekonk all the way out past Broadway. 95 northbound, a slow ride from just before 37 pretty much all the way up into the city. Southbound is slow through the Pawtucket S curves into downtown, all jammed up getting onto 195 east. 295 southbound slows down past Route 6 heading for the Plainfield Pike. I'm Robin Murphy with your Right Now Traffic.
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0: 92 second update.
1: Canadians are going to lead the probe. Good morning. What went wrong in that plane that went down off Nantucket this weekend, killing six poor Canadian crew members who were aboard the jet, two residents of Bermuda? In Boston, Governor Maura Healey is declaring a state of emergency on winter heating costs, especially heating oil customers across the Commonwealth. Another high-profile trial is starting in Mass. Meantime, jury selection today in the federal case against Matthew Farwell, the one-time Stoughton police detective accused of killing a young woman that he thought was carrying his baby. In sports, the Falcons have evened off their record, a 45-24 win over the Saints on Monday Night Football in New Orleans. At the Garden, the Bruins fall flat back home.
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4: Crash being cleared, 195 eastbound on the highway. Everybody's in the right shoulder, so just use caution there. Eastbound is already slow from 95 to the Washington Bridge. Westbound, slow moving from exit 1 in Seekonk right through East Providence. 95 southbound, a slow ride getting through the Pawtucket S-curves all the way into downtown. It's heavy before 117 to Route 4. Northbound, slow from 37 all the way up into the city. Both sides backed up getting onto 195 east. 295 southbound, slow getting past Route 6 down.
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11: I'm Paul Dukes, meteorologist TJ Del Santo. Lots of sunshine today, but it'll be much cooler with highs only around 60 degrees. It'll be fairly breezy as well today. Even chillier tonight. Late night low temperatures getting down between 35 and 40 degrees under clear skies. Sunny, breezy, a little milder tomorrow, about 65.
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0: 92 Pro FM mornings. Happy Tuesday. A little bit of a chilly start today with sunshine. High of just 60, so dress accordingly, I guess. Get out those shackets like I did today. It's time to send you, you know what? This sounds really nice right about now. If you're dreaming of a luxury tropical vacation.
1: Ooh, yes.
0: For your family, even the first mention of another one of our least favorite F words, frost, by our local meteorologists, makes me want a luxury tropical vacation. We're making it happen with Getaways to Dreams Resorts and Spas. You could be like one of our winners this week, Dorothy, who picked up a trip. Now she has the choice of 16 Dreams Resorts throughout Mexico. Text the national keyword garden. Text garden, G-A-R-D-E-N. Garden to 95819. This is your chance to win a Dreams Resorts flyaway. Text the national keyword garden, or gadden, as we say around here. Text garden to 95819. Your chance to win. Right now, we are talking about those Halloween movie recommendations. Maybe you watch around this time of year. Kira reminded me, Casper.
1: Oh, yeah, duh.
0: Someone posted a reel about, you know, you're getting older when you are no longer. Well, I mean, obviously, just to preface this with, I'm not attracted to Devon Sawa as an 11-year-old boy in Casper.
1: Yeah.
0: But when I was younger, of course, he was my number one.
1: Yeah.
0: He was part of my awakening. But yes, he was. And then somebody posted, like, you know, you're getting old when your crush shifts from Devon Sawa to Bill Pullman's character in Casper. I mean, I'm never going to be attracted to the dad from Casper, and you can't make me.
1: No, absolutely not.
0: He's Christina Ricci's dad. Like, that's it, period. I'm not going to be attracted to him.
1: You know what I just thought of? Haunted Mansion. Is a really good one. And there's some funny parts in it as well. I thought it was great.
0: And it's based on the ride at Disney, right?
1: Yeah, it was. No.
0: Oh.
1: Like, no. It sort of is, but not.
0: What?
1: Like, not really at all.
0: I thought it was this whole time. I thought it was because I get such a kick out of movies that are based on random things like rides at a park.
1: I'm going to say it sort of is, but in the most. Like, if you didn't know it was based on the ride, you wouldn't know it was based on the ride. There are certain aspects of it that you're like, oh, yeah, that's in the ride.
0: But it's not.
1: But it's not, like, obvious.
0: A lot of you were recommending Hubie Halloween.
1: That's Adam Sandler.
0: Yeah, it's Netflix. I don't know if I could sit down and watch that with my 5 and 7-year-olds.
1: I'd never have seen it.
0: It was good. Like, it was cute. It's one of those. It was cute.
1: Yeah.
0: It was cute.
1: So why couldn't you watch it with your kids? Are there inappropriate?
0: I don't like things I'm going to have to sit down and explain. I've already come to terms with one of the themes of Hocus Pocus, which I'm totally prepared for this year, and that's fine. Hubie Halloween, I don't know, because some of the, I don't remember. I just remember thinking, oh, I couldn't watch this with my kids.
1: But right,
0: that was
1: right.
0: Like 2 years ago when Hubie Halloween came out. They're older now.
1: And by the way, 2 years at their ages is a big difference.
0: Two completely different children.
1: Yeah. Kira from Smithfield. Duh. Coco.
0: Yeah. How did we not think about
1: How did we not?
0: Coco. And the kids are learning about Day of the Dead and all of that. So I feel like Coco would be good to bring back. I just have to make sure I'm not... How do I put this? I just have to make sure it's on a non-emotional day for me.
1: Right.
0: Coco makes me such a
1: sob.
0: Mess. Absolutely.
1: Sob.
0: It's awful.
1: I have to say.
0: But awful in a great way.
1: Once I saw Coco for the first time,
0: like,
1: I really wanted an ofrenda. But then I thought, I think that's cultural appreciation, even though.
0: Appropriation?
1: Or appropriation. Right. It's cultural appropriation when I really mean it as appreciation.
0: I don't remember what that was.
1: The ofrenda is where all the pictures of the ancestors are.
0: No, it's not.
1: It kind of is. I'm not Mexican.
0: I know, but you can have pictures of your family.
1: Yeah, but I want it like an ofrenda.
0: Oh. Well, you don't have to call it that. You can just call it a...
1: I mean...
0: Okima.
1: An ofrenda by any other name is still an ofrenda. But it's just a lovely...
0: It is. A tribute.
1: ...idea. It's a lovely tribute.
0: To your family.
1: Yeah.
0: Love Coco.
1: Yeah.
0: I know a lot of you were saying Nightmare Before Christmas.
1: Yep.
0: It's so funny. When that movie came out, it was so kooky and wacky, and people didn't know what to make of it. And now it's just such a classic.
1: I actually didn't like it at first.
0: Same.
1: And then it grew on me.
0: It does.
1: And then we went on a Disney cruise with best friend Kathy and the nephews. This was before I had kids. And it was a Halloween cruise. And Jack and Sally were there for a character meet and greet one time and one time only. And it was at midnight. And we did not care that the kids slept through the show. We were like, we are getting a picture. I don't care if we have to carry the kids and they're sound asleep. We are getting a picture with Jack and Sally.
0: I love the commitment to. And now Sally was voiced by Catherine O'Hara, right?
1: I actually don't remember.
0: Hold on.
1: All right. Okay. I'm going to give you Mary-Kate and Ashley Olsen, Double Double Toil and Trouble.
0: Classic. Classic. Classic. Anything having to do with twins in the 90s was always a hit.
1: Renee is Mexican. She approves me having an ofrenda.
0: There you go.
1: Done. Thank you, Renee.
0: And I was right. Catherine O'Hara did voice Sally. RIP to Catherine O'Hara. We miss you very much.
1: Okay.
0: 224-1234. What do you think of James and the Giant Peach as a Halloween movie? We're getting a few texts about.
1: We had two texts about, is it considered, even though it's a peach, not a pumpkin, but it's creepy.
0: Yeah, and it's Roald Dahl.
1: Yeah. I don't know.
0: Anything by that author, creepy. We're reading Matilda right now. I love it.
1: But creepy.
0: The words are too insane.
1: I wish. See, I feel like you can watch James and the Giant Peach all year. And so, therefore, I don't personally consider it a Halloween movie, but I'm okay if others do.
0: 224-1234.
1: Isn't that nice of me?
0: Your take on family-friendly Halloween movies, and is Kim culturally appropriating when she puts up an ofrenda?
2: All ends October 17th. 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
4: 195 westbound stop and go from exit 1 in Seekonk all the way through East Providence eastbound is bumper to bumper from 95 to the Washington Bridge work zone. 95 southbound a slow ride making your way out of the Pawtucket S curves all the way into downtown. Northbound is mostly under the speed limit from 37 heading up into the city. Both sides are backed up hopping onto 195 east. 610 inbound a slow ride pretty much start to finish. 6 eastbound slows down just after Killingly Street all the way.
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1: Finito. It is written and printing as we speak.
0: Oh, Kim, I am very impressed.
1: I am just relieved. I was like, the minute I typed out the last question and clicked print, I was like,
0: You were holding your breath the whole time. You were clenched the whole time.
1: I was so clenched.
0: And now you can relax.
1: My gluteus maximus is going to look hot.
0: It does.
1: A lot of exercise.
0: Becca Burger Battle, your chance to see Songbird. Tickets coming up at 8:45. Right now, we're wrapping this up at 224-1234. You've really understood the assignment when we asked about Halloween movies that are really more for family and not so scary. So I've never heard of this one. This is a first for me. The Halloween Tree. We got a text.
1: Oh.
0: Amanda in Rehoboth. She said, good for kids. It's a book and the author is the narrator with such a good voice. I'm thinking maybe soothing.
1: Yeah.
0: It goes through the historical reason why Halloween happens and the history of all the characters and the costumes. Now, I looked it up and I thought this would be in the last 5 years or something because we love hearing history of things these days. And it's actually the Halloween Tree is a book that came out in 1972.
1: Wow.
0: The movie was 1993. And all the kids have red hair. Cute. Gingers. Love that. So that's available somewhere. I don't know where you can get it, but
1: we had somebody earlier say, like, I need stuff for like 2 to 4 year olds. And we had room on the broom. Now, here's the thing. Some people think Coraline is okay for that age. And other people think it's really scary.
0: Mm.
1: I had one of each. I had one who loved the movie and one who we couldn't even say the title in front of him.
0: Who was that cute little pumpkin that has different holiday theme movies? Is it not Punkily? What's it called?
1: I have no idea.
0: I had only heard of it from our listeners last year, whenever that was. And it's really good for that 2 to 5 year old range. Is it Pumpily? I can't remember now. It's about a pumpkin and it's animated and it's cute. And my kids actually liked it too. If you can think of it, text us at 224-1234.
1: All right. This is a good one that I didn't even know existed. Lilith from Troop 55 in Riverside.
0: Let's go.
1: Shout out to my girl. She said, check out the Michael Jackson Halloween special. It's a really good movie.
0: Is and I that trust... called Thriller?
1: I don't know.
0: Punkily. What was I thinking?
1: Okay,
0: thank
1: I do
0: you.
1: Like that.
0: Punkily. Katie, Nancy, Jamie, Keith. They're all Aaron. All the texts are coming in telling me it's Spookily.
1: Michael Jackson's Halloween special, 2017 horror.
0: 2017
1: animation.
0: I thought this would be like 1993.
1: Dude, look. That's the picture.
0: Oh.
1: I never knew this existed.
0: Me too.
1: Thanks, Lilith.
0: Appreciate
1: Lovely to see you last night. See you this Thursday for shopping for the camp out.
0: Yeah, good luck with the badges.
1: All right. She's a rock star.
0: Oh, she is.
1: Oh, yeah.
0: Renee, we start Harry Potter a couple weeks before Halloween and finish by Thanksgiving.
1: Oh.
0: That's smart.
1: That is smart.
0: Because if you just watch, what, a movie a week or something?
1: Yeah,
0: it'll take
1: it.
0: You right on through.
1: Yeah.
0: Or a couple movies. I don't know. I'm not a Harry
1: Potter
0: head.
1: No, I think a movie a week you would be all set. Maybe you would need to fudge it a little and go a week in like 5 days.
0: Fudge, another one of our favorite F words around here.
1: Yes.
0: Now, every time we do a holiday themed movie conversation, and if you are a millennial or a zennial or Gen X, they always bring up Ernest.
1: Always. Ernest Saves Halloween?
0: This one
1: that,
0: was.
1: Or that was Ernest Saves Christmas.
0: This is Ernest Scared. And okay, trigger warning, bad word coming. Ernest Scared Stupid.
1: Oh.
0: Say it came out in 1991 without saying it came out in 1991.
1: Okay. We in my family are only banned from using the word stupid when it is a person. Like, you don't call people stupid.
0: Yeah.
1: And or like a question or an opinion. We don't call those stupid. But like scared stupid.
0: You can say it.
1: Yeah, because stupid there means only like, oh my God, I'm so scared, it's stupid.
0: Ernest. Do
1: kids even find that funny anymore?
0: Are we showing kids Ernest these days? I loved the movies when I was younger.
1: I might have to show my kids that and see if they laugh.
0: R.I.P. to Ernest. Haven't seen a good Ernest Halloween costume in a long time. If we could bring that back. R.I.P. to Jim Varney, by the way.
1: All right, April from Raynham. The Adventures of Ichabod Crane. Bing Crosby narrates, and it is wildly old. You can't do Bing?
0: I can't do that movie.
1: For some Ichabod Crane?
2: Endless Horseman.
0: When I was younger, that thing freaked me. Everything about The Adventures of Ichabod Crane freaked me out.
1: This version of it?
0: Hold on.
1: Because there are other versions that, yes, are pretty scary.
0: Anything having to do with the Headless Horseman, I am just not about. And they made it extra, because those kinds of movies that they made were in from the 40s and the 50s, and it was so freaky. The animation, everything.
1: Yeah.
0: Nope.
1: And I'm trying to look at The Night of the Headless Horseman was 1999.
0: Anything RKO Radio Pictures, no thank you.
1: Stop motion computer animated with William H. Macy and Glenn Close.
0: Oh, I do love Glenn Close and I do love William H. Macy, but no.
1: Okay, I've watched the Bing Crosby version of The Legend of Sleepy Hollow. That's the one she's talking about.
0: Creepy, freaky.
1: Yeah, it's pretty creepy.
0: No,
1: but the horse
0: I can't
1: is
0: do it.
1: Cute. The horse reminds me of Max from Tangled. Because he's got that like goofy face with the big nostrils.
0: I know, but even that can't save something like that for me. 224-1234. The not so creepy Halloween movies plus Becca's World next.
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5: Getting reports of an incident 95 northbound near the zoo. It is pretty jammed up. It was pretty jammed up already from 37 heading out past Route 10. Just use caution there. It's slow after that area as well around the Thurber's Curve to 195. Southbound slow moving through the Pawtucket S curves all the way down to 195. 195 eastbound slow from 95 to the Washington Bridge. Westbound you've got brake lights from exit 1 in Seekonk all the way out past Broadway. I'm Robin Murphy with your right now traffic.
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17: I'm Paul Dukes, meteorologist TJ Del Santo. Lots of sunshine today, but it'll be much cooler with highs only around 60 degrees. It'll be fairly breezy as well today. Even chillier tonight. Late night low temperatures getting down between 35 and 40 degrees under clear skies. Sunny, breezy, a little milder tomorrow, about 65.

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2: Following in her big sissy's footsteps, Kylie Jenner is set to headline and executive produce Bachelorette Weekend, which is a thriller drama finalizing a deal for a straight-to-series order at Hulu.
3: Oh.
2: Obviously, this is the same streamer who's carrying the Kardashians TV show right now. This marks the first major role for Kylie Jenner, who is following the career trajectory of big sis Kim, who has branched out into acting and producing. Now, in this series, a Bachelorette Weekend turns deadly when the bride, played by Kylie Jenner, winds up unalived in the pool.
3: Ooh, in the pool.
2: And her closest girlfriends all become suspects. Jenner's role is described as the North Star of the series, piecing together the events that led to the murder. North Star of the series. Is she the Meredith Grey?
3: She might be.
2: Interesting. It's interesting how this family just kind of decides, we're going to act now. Like,
3: yeah.
2: We're just going to...
3: And it catches on.
2: Kim was in that show, All's Fair.
3: That a lot of people didn't like.
2: Got a season two, though.
3: I know.
2: And it kind of, they all became in on the joke because it kind of became a joke.
3: Right, right.
2: So then it became...
3: They embraced it.
2: A hate watch.
3: Yeah, true.
2: It's funny that they just don't end up doing something else, like go work as a, I don't know. What else could they do at this point?
3: I mean, they do everything. Yeah. They create fashion lines and perfume lines and makeup lines. They model. They do this. They do that. They got a reality show. Blah, blah, blah.
2: Like, imagine if Kylie one day said to the group chat, guys, I think I'm going to join the Peace Corps. Or like, guys.
3: I think I'm going to become a realtor.
2: Exactly. If it's something like that, something so kind of off-brand.
3: Yes.
2: Like, if one of them, if Rob was like, guys, I'm going to go work at, I don't know.
3: H&R Block.
2: Yes. I'm going to become an accountant.
3: I'm there for you.
2: Exactly. You get the vibe.
3: I totally do.
2: But they're never going to do stuff like that.
3: Never.
2: So I don't know. I don't know why I keep putting it out there, but Kylie Jenner is going to be an actress now. And maybe Timothy Chalamet can give her some tips.
3: Oh, I bet so.
2: Who knows?
3: I bet he encouraged her.
2: Mm-hmm. You know, I mentioned Meredith Grey a little while ago, but a lot of you seem to be following a guy named Dr. Mike. And the reason why Dr. Mike has been trending these last few days is because the people behind The Bachelor are circling Dr. Mike to have him report for duty as the next Bachelor.
3: Now, is this the 30th season? Yeah, so
2: this is landmark season.
3: This is a big season, yes.
2: It's a milestone.
3: Landmark. Mm-hmm, I like it.
2: You were able to come up with the other jobs for the Kardashians, so I had to help out in some way. But when I posted about Dr. Mike, I'm unfamiliar with Dr. Mike's work, but a lot of you were in my DMs. I love Dr. Mike. It was one of those, what happened with Taylor Frankie Paul last summer, where a lot of you, before all the drama happened, said, I will watch The Bachelorette again because she is The Bachelorette.
3: Right, right.
2: A lot of you are saying, I haven't watched The Bachelor ever. I will watch it now because of Dr. Mike. So they might be onto something.
3: I might. I got to start following him, though, because he's hot.
2: Me too. One of you, I think it was Amanda in Rehoboth, said that she's a ICU nurse, and she said that Dr. Mike is...
3: accurate.
2: Yes.
3: Yeah. And I was reading that he often contributes to very accurate publications and sources.
2: It was Amanda in West Warwick, ICU nurse. He's super hot, duh. Seems down to earth. Check and shares accurate information.
3: Green flags check, all around.
2: Check, double check. 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
9: 195 westbound, stop and go from exit 1 in Seekonk all the way out past Broadway. Eastbound, slow from 95 to the Washington Bridge. 95 southbound, slow going, getting out of the Pawtucket S curves all the way down to 195. Northbound, under the speed limit in one way or another from just after 37 all the way up into the city. 610 connector inbound is slow start to finish. 295 south is slow from Route 6 down past the landfill exit. I'm Robin Murphy with your right now traffic.
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0: 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Well, we have reached the time for the battle at 224-1234. Today, you are battling it out for Somber tickets.
1: Very nice.
0: Somber is live at the TD Garden on November 18th. And Somber, fresh off the VMA stage with the tribute to George Michael, also has a string of hits that we've played here on 92 Pro FM. And maybe you're a fan or somebody you know is a fan. Also, just for playing, you'll win a Jordan's Jungle gift card. So it's Kim hosting the Becca Burger Battle.
1: That's right. I wrote down my prediction. I got to cover my paper of how many I think you'll get.
0: Okay.
1: Right off the bat. This could go either way.
0: All right. So, unpredictable Becca Burger Battle today. We'll see. But I want you to play against me at 224-1234.
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5: 195 westbound stop and go from exit 1 in Seekonk all the way out past Broadway. Eastbound slow from 95 to the Washington Bridge. 95 southbound slow going, getting out of the Pawtucket S curves all the way down to 195. Northbound under the speed limit in one way or another from just after 37 all the way up into the city. 610 connector inbound is slow start to finish. 295 south is slow from Route 6 down past the landfill exit. I'm Robin Murphy with your right now traffic.
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13: 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Jay is out. Kim is in.
14: Yeah, I am.
13: And you're playing for Somber tickets and a Jordan's Jungle gift card.
14: That's right. We have three contestants on the line, so I'm actually giving you three options today.
13: Okay.
14: Just because Jim and I thought it would be a fun little change.
13: Why not?
14: Dr. Mike.
13: Okay.
14: Dr. McDreamy.
13: Oh.
14: Dr. Phil.
13: Oh, Dr. McDreamy. Hands down, Dr. McDreamy.
14: All right, we're going to line two. Casey from Pawtucket.
13: Hi, Casey. Good morning. How are you?
15: Hi, Becca. Hi, Kim. Hi. I'm good. How are you?
13: We're doing good. Have you played the Becca Burger Battle before?
15: No, I'm not. I'm fresh meat.
14: Oh, you are. Fresh meat, fresh meat, fresh meat.
13: And I'm going to go live on TikTok at 92 Pro FM. I'm going to get up and out of here.
14: All right. While Becca's getting up and out of here, Casey, you're going to have 1 minute to answer five pop culture questions. You have to get more questions right than Becca. Tie goes to her. You'll win a pair of tickets to see Somber. But just for playing, you've already won that $50 gift card to Jordan's Jungle. And guess what? It's right in your hometown.
15: I know. It's right down the street, actually. I could walk.
14: Oh, perfect. And the boys are great. If you do not, Best Becca will ask a bonus question. Everyone can answer to win, including you. Are you ready to go, Casey?
15: I am.
14: All right, here we go. Jim, please put 1 minute on the clock. Thank you. Jim, you're a lovely assistant.
16: Oh, wow. Thank you.
14: All right, Casey. Jamie Lee Curtis's film debut was Halloween, the OG. In 2008, she became the spokesperson for what brand of yogurt?
15: Danone.
14: Internet sensation Dr. Mike is in talks to be The Bachelor for the 30th season. How many couples from The Bachelor are still together?
15: Oh, goodness. Three?
14: Our screen test clip this morning was B-movie. Jerry Seinfeld was inspired to write it after his wife Jessica took up what hobby?
15: Beekeeping.
14: It's banned book week. The author that is the most banned in the United States public school system is?
15: Can you repeat the question?
14: Yep. The author who is the most banned in U.S. public schools is who?
15: J.K. Rowling.
14: Oh, God. Dancing with the Stars premiered in the summer of 2005 with over 13 million viewers. It was the second biggest debut behind the premiere of what show?
15: American Idol.
14: Okay. All right, you got... I need some clarification. On Jamie Lee Curtis's spokesperson for the yogurt, you said Dannon. Can you be more specific?
15: Mm-hmm. Is it Activia, maybe?
14: Okay. All right, you got one, two, three questions right. That's pretty good.
15: Oh, my gosh, really?
14: I am impressed.
15: Oh, wow, okay.
14: All right, stand by. We're going to get Becca. We're going to place Casey on hold so that Becca cannot hear her. We're not going to tell Casey or Becca how Casey did. Becca! All right, Casey, if you're still listening, please hold while I get your information, because you did win the Jordan's Jungle gift card no matter what. Let's see if Becca can best you or if you are going to best Becca.
13: And a little reminder, I am live on TikTok at 92 Pro FM if you would like to watch the Becca Burger Battle.
14: All right. Jim, please set 1 minute on the clock. Becca, are you ready?
13: Yeah, let's do it.
14: Okay, let's do it. Jamie Lee Curtis's film debut was Halloween. In 2008, she became the spokesperson for what brand of yogurt?
13: Oh, it's the poop yogurt, Activia.
14: Internet sensation Dr. Mike is in talks to be the bachelor for the 30th season. How many couples from The Bachelor are still together?
13: This is so... That's a very difficult question to think about in a minute. So I got to pass on that one.
14: Our screen test clip this morning was B movie. Jerry Seinfeld was inspired to write it after his wife took up what hobby?
13: Beekeeping?
14: It's Banned Book Week. This author is the most banned in U.S. public schools. Who is it?
13: Judy Blume.
14: Dancing with the Stars premiered in the summer of 2005 with over 13 million viewers. Second biggest debut behind what show?
13: Like in 2005?
14: Yeah.
13: Like
14: reality show.
13: The Bachelor?
14: Okay. We have to go back to how many bachelor couples are still together?
13: Well, are you talking about ones that... I think I needed more clarification on that. Are they
14: still together?
13: Like ones that met on the show or like ones that met...
14: On the show.
13: But like... Bachelor couples. So, yeah, but I just need clarification in that. Do you mean people that met through, like they were both on it at the same... like on the back...
14: They were the final couple.
13: Oh, I don't know. I couldn't come up with that answer.
14: Okay. All right. She got that right.
13: Oh, good.
14: Yes. All right. So you got one, two, correct.
13: Okay. What did Casey get?
14: Three.
13: Oh, okay. So Casey won the Becca Burger Battle. Congratulations, Casey.
15: Thank you. That's very exciting.
14: I thought Becca was going to get three. That was my prediction before the game even started.
13: I think I thought too hard about that Bachelor question.
14: I think you did too.
13: But I think because it's hard to... All right. That's fine.
14: All right.
13: Congratulations, Casey. You just won a pair of Somber tickets.
14: I love when Becca gets mad about the question.
7: I had Becca down for three.
14: Yes,
13: same. Nice. Yeah. Okay, I want to go through the answers.
14: All right, let's go through the answers. Casey, still hold on. I have to get your info. All right, so the brand of yogurt that Jamie Lee Curtis's spokesperson for is Activia.
13: Yes.
14: She originally said Dannon. I asked her for clarification because... Activia is Dannon.
13: Oh, good. So she make sure you included that.
14: So you both got that right. Casey rocked it on how many couples from The Bachelor are still together. She immediately said three. And she is correct.
13: Trista and Ryan.
14: Nope. No. That's Bachelorette.
13: Oh, so you didn't. So I didn't know if you were also including that, because when I think of
14: said
13: The Bachelor.
14: The Bachelor.
13: Okay.
14: I did not say The Bachelor and Bachelorette.
13: When I think of The Bachelor, I think of Bachelor Nation.
14: Well, that is a you problem.
13: Okay.
14: Sean Lowe and Catherine Janucci or whatever. Yeah. Zach and Katie and Joey and Kelsey. Only ones still together who were at the finale.
13: Three out of them. Nicely done.
14: Yeah, she did a really good job. I was like,
13: okay, what are the other ones?
14: How does she get that? Wait, I turned my paper over. Okay. Jerry Seinfeld's wife took up this hobby and it was beekeeping.
13: Nice.
14: You both got that right. Banned Book
13: Week. Ronald Dahl. Oh, it was Judy Blume?
14: No.
13: Oh, who was it?
14: Neither one of you got it right. It was Stephen King.
13: Who is reading Stephen King in elementary school? Or is it just schools in general?
14: U.S. public schools. Is she not? You're failing the bird test, dude.
13: No, but Stephen King books in school?
14: Are banned, even in high schools.
13: Oh, okay.
14: Kind of like Jody Picoult's 19
13: Because when I think of banned books, I think of like elementary books, I guess. No, just in general. Okay.
14: Just in general.
13: Okay. It's very, yes. Oh! Oh, no bonus anyway, so it's fine in terms of time.
14: Right. Okay. Okay, so it's Stephen King, blah, blah, blah. You both got that wrong. And Dancing with the Stars premiered. It was the second biggest debut behind the premiere of what other reality show? Come on.
13: It wasn't The Bachelor?
14: No.
13: Survivor?
14: I had a Bachelor question.
13: Was it Survivor?
14: Yes.
13: Oh, in 2005?
14: Are you?
13: But didn't Survivor come out in 2003?
14: Biggest debut for a
13: reality
14: premiere.
13: Show.
14: For okay. a premiere.
13: I was really confused about the questions today.
14: Okay, that, again, Jim said they were good questions. Didn't you, Jim?
7: Yes, I did.
13: I think my brain works better with like very specific questions with the Becca Burger battle. You did a good job, Kim. And so did Casey. Congratulations.
14: I think she's mocking. She's like, it's so good for you.
7: Can I hit this button?
13: Yes, you can. We got more coming up.
14: Bye.
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0: 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Becca Burger Battle bonus not happening because Casey won. Now, Rick is saying to me in East Providence that Casey said it was American Idol, so technically she got two.
1: It was not American Idol.
0: I know, it was Survivor.
1: She got
0: so how many did Casey get?
1: She got three. She got Activia,
0: oh,
1: The Bachelor, and she got Beekeeping.
0: Oh, so what's Rick talking about?
1: I don't know. Rick needs a Stifu.
2: Whoa.
0: Rick.
2: Let's step Rick back from a
0: East Providence. Oh, I promise. Oh,
1: apparently, everyone's confused.
0: It's fine. Rick is definitely not my burner. It's not the Becca burner.
1: Is this Rick Lawson?
0: I don't know. Imagine if it wasn't. That's funny.
1: I know. I just texted him back and went, nope.
0: A big exclamation mark. So I haven't lost in a really long time of Becca Burger Battle. So that just means that for those of you who say, well, she always wins, what's the point? There is a point because sometimes I do lose. So it's a good reminder.
1: Even when you don't like it.
0: It's a good reminder that it does happen.
1: Okay.
0: Anyway, we've got Try It Tuesday coming up and we're feeling extra thirsty on this Try It Tuesday. Right now, it's a Post Malone with Morgan Wallen. I had some help on 92 Pro FM mornings.

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0: 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Here's your reminder. We want you to party with us for Ghouls Night Out. Yes, you can dress up. Yes, it's 21 plus. Yes, it is finally our time to party together. If you enjoyed Pajama Jam, it's very similar, although this time around, it's with the fellas, if you would like. Yeah. Girls and guys.
1: Girls and guys are all invited. 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
0: That too.
2: Oh my God. Okay, it's happening.
0: 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October 30th, it's Ghouls Night Out at the Event Factory and Kitchen and Stage in Warwick.
1: I'm really bummed because my bonus question was about the Halloween party.
0: Oh, that's right.
1: I'm going to save it and make Jay use it tomorrow.
0: Oh, that's a good idea.
1: You know what he's going to do, though? I'm going to give him the question, and he's going to do something totally different.
0: And then you're going to say, dude, I thought we were going to do this together.
1: And he was like, yeah, I didn't like it.
0: That could happen. I could see it happening. I don't have to be a psychic medium to see that happen.
1: Yeah.
0: Tomorrow.
1: I'm going to sneak it in anyway. I'll jump in before he starts his question.
0: You should. I love that idea. I love that for you. So, Ghouls Night Out, 92profm.com. Coming up, Try It Tuesday, featuring our friends from Canned Heat. Canned Heat, first of all, the guys behind Canned Heat come in. I feel like now almost
1: like once a quarter.
0: Yeah, but almost monthly it feels
1: yeah,
0: like.
1: Yeah, maybe, yeah.
0: And they have a whole bunch of wonderful restaurants in our area. And we're going to tell you more about that. But Kim and I are going to try a Tilt-A-Whirl tea.
1: Because they make hard tea now.
0: Yes. During Becca's World, we like to serve up the hard tea. But right now we're going to drink it. Well, in a little bit. This is a raspberry whirl. Now, classically, I haven't had the best track record with raspberry flavored adult beverages.
1: Interesting.
0: But I'm ready to flip the page.
1: I was big on Stoli Raz for a while.
0: I was too.
1: Yeah.
0: Until maybe. I wasn't.
1: Oh, maybe that's why.
0: Really rough nights.
1: Yep, yep, yep.
0: But you know what? I'm ready to be open again.
1: You're back in the saddle. You're back on the Tilt-A-Whirl.
0: Yes, I am. I'm going to strap myself into the Tilt-A-Whirl. It is freshly brewed in Fall River, Massachusetts. A Try It Tuesday is coming up. Right now, it's Calvin and Rihanna on 92 Pro FM Mornings.

0: 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I am attempting to now, we're going to get into Try It Tuesday. Mm-hmm, I believe we are live on Facebook.
1: There we go.
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0: Very close up. Yeah, but you know, we can see everything that you're wearing today. The Ann the Plumber hat, the Ready, Willing, and Vrabel shirt. I feel like you just flashed the camera.
1: I did.
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1: I may or may not have done that on purpose.
0: It is time for Try It Tuesday. And today's Try It Tuesday comes from our friends at Red Oak Hospitality. If you're not familiar with Red Oak Hospitality, well, they are responsible for places like Cantique Craft Beer Company, the Tipsy Toboggan, the Old Gristmill Tavern, Gathering Grounds Cafe, and Fall River Carousel. And so they're getting into the tea business.
1: Yes, brand new.
0: Fruited hard tea is our Try It Tuesday.
1: Tilt-a-whirl.
0: It is the Tilt-a-whirl.
1: Raspberry
0: whirl. Now, you're a raspberry fan, girl.
1: I am. I don't do the raz as much in my vodka club soda, but...
0: Oh! Mazel.
1: All right, you ready?
0: Gotta wash my hands before I drive home.
1: Oh. No drinking or eating in studio. Oh, that just went up my sleeve.
0: It's all over my hand. I should have really done this before. And now I feel like I have it on my nose. Okay. So we're going to try. This is their new offering, which is the... Thank you so much. See, this is so nice. Jim.
1: This is why Jim is good.
0: Jim, there's many reasons, but one of them is he knows I don't want to look a mess. So he just handed us a paper towel.
1: Jess is going to be upset if I don't clean this up.
0: Don't say it out loud or it didn't happen.
1: Yeah.
0: Right. You know what I mean?
1: Yeah. Oh, God.
0: So we have not had any of the hard tea yet, even though you would think, judging by the way we sound, we have. And if you're just joining us, we are live on Facebook at 92 Pro FM, about to try the Tilt-a-Whirl. Are you a hard tea person?
1: No, but I'm not opposed to it either.
0: You could be.
1: All right, here. Cheers.
0: Cheers. All right, here's to you.
2: Okay, they're taking their first sips.
1: Ooh. That's delicious.
0: I'm going back in for more, for seconds, if you will.
1: The raspberry is subtle.
0: Not overpowering.
2: So it's not berry forward.
1: Correct.
0: It's berry.
1: Let me get some mouth air going.
0: Wait, some mouth air? Mm-hmm. What do you mean by mouth air?
1: After you sip something or eat something, and then you close your mouth after you swallowed it.
0: Yeah.
1: The mouth air still has the flavor in it.
0: Oh, it's like a little dessert for yourself.
2: So dare I say it's berry flavorful.
0: It is.
1: It's baddie good.
0: And you know what? Don't pardon the pun, because it's all about puns this week if you listen to Screen Test. And once again, this is the Tilt-a-Whirl tea. I forget what the guys from Red Oak said that Tilt-a-Whirl
2: a throwback to a Rocky Point ride?
1: Maybe.
0: I think around here... Anytime there's an amusement park reference, I feel like it always goes back to Rocky Point.
1: Probably. Yeah.
0: Can we get a flume tea?
1: Oh, yeah.
0: I don't know what flavor.
1: What flavor would that be? Chlorine? I don't know if that'd be good.
0: Made with
2: be
0: chlorine
2: a flume type of whiskey,
0: water?
2: So you could toss it to the other because of the wood.
1: Oh, yeah.
2: So toss it to the spirits company.
0: Mm-hmm. Ooh, speaking of spirits, the haunted house from Rocky Point.
2: Mm-hmm.
0: And the tea would smell like the haunted house from Rocky Point, which is always an interesting smell in itself. Kim wasn't around to experience Rocky Point.
1: Oh. I'm so bummed.
0: I know. It
1: gives me such FOMO.
0: It's your biggest regret in life.
1: It really is, that I didn't move here earlier.
0: To experience Rocky Point. So yeah, the Tilt-a-Whirl tea.
1: I'm calling this a win.
0: And I think Jay's going to be so mad that he missed it. But we have something saved for him next week.
1: Yes.
0: And if you ever have a Try It Tuesday that you think we should try, you can always text us at 224-1234. Craig Sroka has entered the chat and said,
1: what?
0: Good morning, Kim and Becca. Cheers. He spelled Becca with two C's, but because he is our friend Craig Sroka, we will let it slide.
2: So it was very nice.
0: It was.
1: Yes.
0: Thank you. Once again, Jim, all of the puns that you can come up with. That was our Try It Tuesday and Tilt-a-Whirl tea. Two thumbs up. We appreciate Red Oak Hospitality for providing us with the delicious tea. That was our sweet deal on Friday.
1: Yes. Are they still available? No, they sold out. No. They sell out so fast.
0: They always do.
1: But you should check out our Sweet Deals page because there are a bunch of offers available, some of them on sale. Meaning...
0: Sale on the sale?
1: Yeah.
0: That's a really good opportunity.
1: It's always good. 92ProFM.com/Sweet Deals.
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0: 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You just heard Olivia Rodrigo. You're going to want to be listening right after 10, between 10 and 6 for the Olivia Double Play. So you'll hear a song like that, but then if there's a second song, you got to be the correct caller. And then you'll win Olivia Rodrigo tickets, and that's with Barbie and with Jess between 10 and 6 today.
1: You know what? I'll drink to that.
0: Oh, cheers with the Tilt-A-Whirl tea, the fruited hard tea, raspberry whirl.
1: Still delicious.
0: Which we just tried for Try It Tuesday. Also, if you're a huge Niall Horan fan, we're giving you the chance to win a trip to see him live in the city of your choice. 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We did a lot today. Woo-wee! It was the first day of Prime Days, so we decided that we might buy the knockoff Skylight calendar. We'll see. We also discussed about the not-so-scary Halloween movies, and we got a
1: great list.
0: Great recommendations.
1: Yes.
0: And I'm excited to watch maybe one of those movies later. We haven't watched Hocus Pocus yet this season, so that could be the go-to.
1: We have not. But we also haven't watched Under Wraps. But there were a bunch of them that I'd never heard of.
0: I know.
1: That I'm totally going to watch.
0: Yes.
1: Or introduce my kids to.
0: And if you have a suggestion because you didn't get in on that conversation earlier, you can always text us. Over the Garden Wall? I had never heard of that one.
1: Me either.
0: Paranorman?
1: I watched Paranorman.
0: Was it cute?
1: I like Paranorman.
0: I had never seen Monster House, believe it or not. I think that was another Disney Channel original movie. So thank you for those recommendations. 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And I lost the Becca Burger battle today.
1: I'm shocked.
0: It does happen.
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song could ever say. 92 Pro FM, it's Barbie Joe checking into what I've been told is the ultimate Taco Tuesday, because it's what, National Taco Day? Now, I do love traditional tacos, but you know what I love more? I love those Italian tacos, the ones at Deep Palmieri's in Johnston are bomb. I saw Eric was making them on social media the other day. Now I want one. Hey, tacos aside.

0: 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Dorothy and Olga, Melissa and John, they already picked up their trip. And you know what? 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

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I know you want to hear those back-to-back Olivia Rodrigo songs. 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

I would be running, I would be crying, I would be shivering if I went through Scary Acres, but not you. 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

0: Hey, I'm Chris Van Vliet. This is Insight with Chris Van Vliet. Go behind the scenes and beyond the headlines with people like John Cena.
1: That's where Never Give Up comes from. I wasn't Brock. I wasn't Roman. I wasn't Dwayne. I was last.
0: And the biggest names in pro wrestling and beyond.
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It's Stella Lefty's Boston on Pro FM. 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

0: 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Now, I could use them when going through Scary Acres, you know what I'm saying? A haunted hayride and two cursed cornfields. I'm already terrified. 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I would be absolutely horrified, but you are much braver than me. So I am looking for caller 10 right now, 224-1234. I wish you luck. 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
1: Hello.
0: Hi, who's this?
1: This is Renee from Woolwich.
0: Hey, girl. How have you been?
1: Hey. Sound like a villain.
0: Well, you could be a villain over at Scary Acres.
1: There we go. You gonna pay me?
0: Heck no. I ain't paying you, but I'm giving you free tickets.
1: I'll take it.
0: You know, Renee, I can tell, like, you might be like me. Do you have, like, rested witch face all the time? And do you thrive in October?
1: Well, yeah, it's hereditary in my family, so I can't get it off no matter what I do. It is more active at this time of the year.
0: I love taking my broom out.
1: It's only a one-seater, though, so...
0: Renee, I know you are much braver than me, so you are going to experience 3 haunted attractions in one over at Scary Acres at Confrida Farms. They got the haunted hayride, and then they got the 2 cursed cornfields. Now, first of all, the corn maze, I can't find my way out of it to begin with. Never mind these people jumping in front of me, scaring the living daylights out of me.
1: Yeah, right. I'm going to have my husband in front as a shield. Okay, I'll just put my little witchy spell on him.
0: Yeah, well, you do that, girl. The dude with the chainsaw that I was talking about, yeah, he can take a hike, too.
1: Right.
0: I hope you make it out alive, Renee.
1: Oh, I will.
0: I know you will. They won't.
1: I'm meaner than all of them.
0: Yeah, but you will. Tell me the station who's hooking you up.
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2: They say the holy water's watered down, and this town's lost its faith. 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

0: Chris over in Norton is on the Pro FM text line, and he's like, c'est la vie, Barbie Joe. Talk about a throwback. I'll give you a throwback. 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

0: 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You know what, Faith? 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

0: 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Did you hear a double dose of Livy?
1: I sure did, Barbie.
0: Oh, no way. Who is this?
1: This is Marcel.
0: Marcel, I like that name, and I like that you're the right caller.
1: Oh, that is so awesome. Thank you.
0: You just heard that Olivia Rodrigo double play, and guess what, Marcel?
1: My niece is one happy girl.
0: Your niece is going to be mega happy because you just picked up a pair of sold-out tickets to go and see Livy's Unravel Tour October 15th at the TD Garden.
1: That's awesome. Thank you so much.
0: Let's throw out your niece's name.
1: Madison.
0: Uncle Marcel is the best uncle on earth. Hey, listen, you're going to have to work real hard on a Christmas gift now because you can't top this.
1: I sure am. And I don't even think she wants to take me. That's the sad part.
0: Oh, you got shut out.
1: That's all right.
0: Where are you from, Marcel?
1: I'm from North Providence.
0: The fine city of the North Provolone.
1: Absolutely.
0: You are going to miss some very dramatic moments on stage. Like, I don't know if you saw this, Olivia Rodrigo somehow manages to make it rain inside, and then her dress just, like, melts off her. It's crazy.
1: That's awesome.
0: It is so awesome. Don't worry. There's another outfit underneath. I probably should have said that. Now we're getting ourselves in trouble, Marcel. Hey, congratulations again.
1: Thank you so much. I appreciate it.
0: You picked up those pair of tickets. Your only way into Olivia Rodrigo is to win. And tomorrow we're going to have another Livy double play. It's going to happen sometime between 10 and 6. But Marcel, you got to tell me the station who's getting you to Livy.
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0: 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Text in beach. No, I didn't say the other word. I said beach. Text it right now to 95819. That's beach to 95819. And speaking of giving away a trip a day, I think we have a Pro FM winner I need to call right now.
1: Hello?
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1: No way.
0: Yes, wait, how are you?
1: I'm good, how are you?
0: Never better. Do you know why I am calling you?
1: No, I have no idea.
0: Well, it seems like you've been working real hard on your texting, Donna, to try to win a certain trip. Is that true?
1: Yes.
0: Well, all that hard work, it really paid off because you just won a trip to Mexico.
1: Oh, my God. Are you serious?
0: I've never been more serious.
1: Oh, my God. That's awesome.
0: Donna, congratulations.
1: Thank you.
0: I don't know about you, but I woke up with frost on my car this morning, so I want nothing more than to pack a beach bag and get the heck out of here.
1: Yeah, really.
0: You just won a 4-day, 3-night, all-inclusive trip for four, so you can bring the whole fam. You're not just going alone, you know what I'm saying? Including airfare to a Dreams Resort and Spa.
1: Oh, that's awesome.
0: You can make all of your Mexico dreams a reality, or for me, I'd make it a real Mexicoma. Don't do what I would do, Donna, okay? That's always my best advice to everybody. Who's going along for the trip?
1: I don't know yet. I'm thinking about it. I am in shock. I don't win anything.
0: Now, how long have you been texting in? Because we've been giving away a trip a day.
1: Yes, it's been a while. It's been a while. I enter all the contests. I never win anything.
0: Today is your lucky day. Donna Del Rosso of Riverside. So the home of Pro FM. I love that even more.
1: Yep. That's right.
0: We're going to go to Mexico, like I said, just have a fiesta, tacos,
1: yep.
0: Margaritas, tequila. There's nothing better.
1: Yep, for sure.
0: Donna, you got to tell me the station who is hooking you up with a trip to Mexico.
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The best weekend of the year is here. I'm talking the Federal Hill Columbus Day Festival. I just love seeing everyone in Rhode Island right on Atwells Avenue. Pro FM, we're going to kick off the party this Saturday night. I am live from 5 to 7. You know I can't wait for my sausage and pepper sandwich. I'll see you there.

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Guys, can Kylie Jenner actually act? I don't know. Maybe her boyfriend, Timothy Chalamet, is rubbing off on her. She's going to star in a new Hulu murder mystery series titled Bachelorette Weekend. Oh, wait. Her sister, Kim, is the executive producer. I get it.

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Amazon Prime days, buying stuff I don't need, but when I see 60% off, I'm just like, I gotta have it! Because it's 60%, I don't need, yeah. 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

0: 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It's Halloween Eve, Friday night at the Event Factory, which, by the way, plenty of parking, right? You want to dress up, have some fun, and not have to miss Halloween the next day. Maybe you have to go out with the kids. They're excited it's Halloween on a Saturday. That's fine. You just be hungover with them the next day after you hang with us at the Event Factory Ghouls Night Out. Everybody's invited. Everyone's encouraged to wear a costume. Obviously, we'll have tickets, prizes. We're going to be dancing all night. We got the 360 mofo booth. We got sweet treats. You know what? Actually, why am I telling you this? Big voice guy can do it.
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1: 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I never win anything.
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5: Crews are working on a handful of accidents right now. The first one is 95 North at 117. The shoulder is blocked. The second one is 95 South at 195. 195 East from 95 to the Washington Bridge is stop and go. It's a bit slow. 95 North from Route 10 to 195. Same goes for 95 South from Smithfield Ave to 195. 195 West from the Mass border to Warren Ave. Going to take you 10. We're seeing some heavy volume. 146 South between Admiral Street and 95. 24 South and Raynham from 495 to 140 is a five-minute ride. I'm John Laurenti with you right now, traffic.
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0: 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Who's this?
1: Kevin from Warwick.
0: Kevin, what'd you say?
1: West Warwick now.
0: Oh, right. Right now at West Warwick, currently, or living?
1: Living.
0: Oh, very nice. Well, congratulations on that.
1: Right now, I'm just south of Boston.
0: Oh, geez, Kevin. What kind of a drive you have left?
1: 55 minutes, and it was 2.5 hour ride.
0: Oh, listen, I'm glad you're caller 10, and I'm glad you won that 4-pack of tickets to Haunted Gallows, because you deserve it.
1: My wife said I was going to win.
0: Usually the wives know everything. Well, Kevin, congrats. A 4-pack of tickets. Haunted Gallows, Burrillville is going to be a great time just to get you into the spooky season. I appreciate you listening on your long drive, and just tell me what station hooks you up, friend.
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8: Crews are dealing once again with a multitude of accidents. We have a multi-vehicle accident, 195 West at the Providence River Bridge. That's going to have you backed up past the Mass border. We have a couple of accidents on 95 North. The first one is at Route 3. The second is at Route 4. We have an accident in East Greenwich, Route 4 North at 403. 95 North from Jefferson Boulevard to Atwell's Ave, going to take you 10 minutes. 24 South in Raynham from 495 to 140 is a 5-minute ride. I'm John Laurenti with you right now, traffic.
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It's Jess on Thursday. Very excited. I'll be broadcasting live from Iggy's Chowder House in Warwick from 4 to 6. 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

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This reminds me of a Friends episode. A woman in Australia is going viral for sharing the clip of her wedding where the groom, well, called her her sister's name. Awkward! By the way, her name's Emma and her sister's name is Emily. Parents really like the M portion of the daughter's name.

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3: Crews in the process of clearing an accident we have in East Greenwich, Route 4 North at Exit 7. 195 East from 95 to the Washington Bridge is stop and go. 195 West from the Mass border to Warren Ave going to take you 20 minutes. You're looking at a 15-minute ride, 95 North from Jefferson Boulevard to 195. Going to take you 5 on 95 South to get from Smithfield Ave to 195. 24 South in Raynham between 495 and 140 is slow. I'm John Laurenti with you right now, traffic.
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9: Crews are in the process of clearing an accident. We have 295 north at Diamond Hill Road. The left lane is blocked. 195 east from 95 to the Washington Bridge is stop and go. You're looking at a 10-minute ride, 195 west from the Mass border to Taunton Ave. 95 north is the same from Jefferson Boulevard to 195. 95 south, it's a 5-minute ride from Smithfield Ave to Jefferson Boulevard. Same goes for 24 south in Raynham from 495 to 140. And 495 north in Mansfield from 140 to 95 is slow. I'm John Laurenti with you right now, traffic.
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It's Jazz Tomorrow. I'll be listening after 10 o'clock for the Olivia Rodrigo double play. We're the first to do the double play, by the way. You may hear it some other places, but Pro FM gets it done. Tomorrow morning, be listening after 10. I know.

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92 Pro FM, it's Jess. I love fall, but this is a little too soon. We have a frost advisory in effect. What am I going to do with my mums? Do I have to bring the mums inside tonight? I can't.

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5: Crews are still dealing with that accident, 295 north at Diamond Hill Road. The left lane is blocked. 195 west from the Mass border to Taunton Ave is 15 minutes. You're looking at a 10-minute ride, 95 north between Jefferson Boulevard and 195. Same goes for 95 south from Smithfield Ave to Jefferson Boulevard. 195 east from 95 to the Washington Bridge is stop and go. 495 north in Mansfield from 140 to 95 is a 5-minute ride. And the same goes for 24 south in Raynham from 495 to 140. I'm John Laurenti with you right now, traffic.
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Jess with you a little after 6. Traffic right now is awesome, and I'm sorry, I'm just going to try and provide you with some entertainment and remind you that the 60th annual Scituate Art Festival is back this weekend. It's the only place where I get like a license plate keychain, you know? You're just like, I got to buy this. I need to have this now.

0: 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It's Jess. I love that song. And I was singing along the entire time. Did not do the dance because I've seen it 100 trillion times and I'm just not a dancer. Okay. Unless I have, you know, some adult beverages. Sounds like I just had one. I want you to join me tomorrow. I'm going to be broadcasting live from Iggy's Chowder House in Warwick. So you can feed the whole crew. We understand that, you know, things are expensive now, but check this out. They have the Iggy's Shack Bundle. 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I gotta tell you, Iggy's, it's always summer at Iggy's. They know what to do. We're gonna talk to Dave. We'll talk to Caitlin and the crew tomorrow, find out what else they have going on, because you know they always have something going on. But I'll be broadcasting live on Thursday, 4 to 6. Have some fun at Iggy's.
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1: What's up?
0: Happy National Taco Day on a Taco Tuesday.
1: Big day.
0: It is a big day. Now, are you a hard taco fan or soft?
1: Soft.
0: All right. So the average soft taco fan eats 6.9 tacos a month, more likely to be a cat person,
1: nope,
0: a night owl, and more likely to be in a relationship.
1: Well, one of those is right. It is now, not the cat. It is not a relationship right now.
0: Or, go to the DMs, Nick on air. Or
1: that you know of.
0: Oh, that I know of? Mm-hmm. Or the people? Well, if so,
1: you
0: well, then,
1: and you.
0: Well, now we just discourage anyone from reaching to the DMs because if you're already in a relationship.
1: At Nick on air _.
0: Now, if you're a hard taco fan, I eat 7.3 tacos a month. You enjoy spicy food. You're a dog person, and you're more likely to be an extrovert.
1: So
0: I feel like you're a combo.
1: No, all three of those would work for me.
0: Oh, all
1: right. I do like spicy foods. I would consider myself extroverted. We do this show.
0: Oh, well, yeah.
1: And then what was the third one again?
0: Dog.
1: Oh, dog. Yes.
0: You want to go adopt a doggy?
1: I can't, but I
0: Why?
1: Do, but I can't.
0: Come on. Do you have a name for your dog that you don't have yet? You do? What is it?
1: Nope.
0: Come on.
1: Nope.
0: You're a baby. Nick's up next.

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1: 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Let it rain.

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That cold weather happened quick. We'll talk about it in two songs. Noah Kahan, no stranger to New England weather. 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

0: 92 Pro FM, it's Nick. I am someone who enjoys warm weather. If it could be 80 degrees, sunny, no humidity, little wind, little bit of clouds, every single day for 365, I'd be good with it. But that is not the case here in New England. And when I went on my run earlier this morning, it was cold. I'm talking like I had to have a winter hat and a sweatshirt on. Cold. And on October 6th, I'm not ready for that, but that's what's here. The good news is going to be a little warmer tomorrow. And then on Thursday, it's going to be in the 70s and sunny. So I would never tell you to take the day off on Thursday and enjoy the weather, because we probably won't have too many of those days left. I would never do that.
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9: Ever wanted to try an Olympic sport but think you're too old, too out of shape, too busy, or that those sports are just too unsafe? Think again. 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